Stretch and Vern's I'm Alive. Subtly on the remix of that one. That Barry Can't Swim track just doesn't leave the playlist. Dance, dance, dance, and off the top, D-Tron's AM beatless mix of Sunrise by Dave Spoon. Great Soul Brothers sample right here. Back to

0: Yes, we are on your Friday night. Barry Can't Swim and Dave Spoon. Going to take my final break for the night. The last 40 minutes dedicated to my definition of the underground, which is called the Warehouse Grooves. That's up in 60 seconds or less.
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0: Final set of this edition of Club Tracks begins now. The last 40 minutes I'd like to dedicate to my definition of the underground. This week, got some progressive house sounds with the likes of Guy J, Brand New Fairtone, Perpetual Motion, and tons more for the final set of what is, and I just realized it, the 100th episode of Club Tracks. Well, Club Tracks 2.0.

Where's the cake? Where's the cake? Pop the bottles. Up first, Arctic White, Denox, on the mix of Rosea.

0: What a flick. That's it for me. Hope you enjoyed it as much as I do putting it together for you each and every week right here on Radio Western 94.9. Have yourself a great week, and I will see you in 7 days. 7 p.m. next Friday. We'll see ya. Oh, and station manager Tim, put the Rolex in the mail. Good night.
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3: 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I'm Alex with your daily news update for Friday, August 21st. In Mustang sports, in exactly a week from today, the Western Athletics calendar begins. The soccer teams host Waterloo next Friday afternoon, with the women starting at 1 p.m. and the men just after that at 3:15. The women's team had just one regular season loss last season. The men were not so successful, going 4-7-1 in 2025. In national headlines, Canadian and American negotiators have until midnight to reach a deal and avoid U.S. President Donald Trump's new 50% tariffs. Canada-U.S. Trade Minister Dominic LeBlanc said Wednesday that Canada's dairy supply management system won't see changes. Sources told CTV News they expect drops in U.S. aluminum, steel, and auto tariffs, but lumber and agriculture remain questionable. Premiers have indicated they will comply with Prime Minister Mark Carney's request to bring U.S. alcohol back to the shelves. Sticking with this story and focusing on something that directly impacts this station's Meta accounts, sources not authorized to speak on the record told the Toronto Star's Justin Ling that, quote, Ottawa has told publishers to be ready for the death of the Online News Act, end quote. The slashing of Bill C-18 would be just one of the concessions that the Trump administration is looking for from Canada. The Online News Act requires major social media, search, and advertising tech companies compensate Canadian news outlets for lost ad revenue. Google has paid out $100 million a year to Canadian publishers. Meta, on the other hand, has blocked Canadians' access to news links on Facebook and Instagram since 2023, when the bill was introduced. This also means most Canadian news media outlets, including Radio Western, have lost the ability to post anything on their original Instagram and Facebook pages that they had at the time, which means if this bill comes down, you may finally see some of Radio Western's original Instagram content again. For Radio Western, I'm Alex. 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

0: sit in here all day and play that sick, repulsive, electric twanger. I carried an M16, and you carry that guitar.
1: All right, 94.9 Radio Western. What's going on, metalheads? I'm James O. You guys have tuned to another Pure Concrete. And pretty freaking unreal that we're talking Labor Day weekend 2026 in 2 short weeks, man. What an incredibly quick summer. Absolutely freaking nuts. I usually have end of summer blues that creep in about now, but I am so excited about the return of my Buffalo Bills and NFL football that I'm actually not feeling all let down this year. You know, it hasn't been the greatest summer. There's been some great metal, of course. But, man, I can't wait for kickoff and just ushering in another fall season, guys. So whatever you're doing there to wind down your summer, thanks as always for including me to start your weekend off right with 2 hours of metal here on 94.9. Another extremely heavy show coming your way. Telling you guys, 2 hours of airtime doesn't do enough justice for all the music I want to throw at you there, but I do what I can to slip in as many tunes as I can. We're looking at about 22 songs in the old playlist tonight. And I opened my show tonight, guys, with Warbringer, who had one heck of an album released last year called Wrath and Ruin. Very quietly, just churning out every couple of years, solid U.S. thrash metal. Very, very cool sound. They're pretty freaking heavy, man. And I love the vocals and style of that band, man. It's a track called Neuromancer from Wrath and Ruin. To set the tone for the festivities, we're going to get some thrash metal for you. Keep that thrash flag going in just a few minutes. But for new releases, you're going to hear some Exhumer. There is some serious thrash metal from overseas. Been around a long time. And they have a brand new album dropping next Friday, Death Mask Messiah. I got my order in for a physical copy because the two singles that have come out have whetted my appetite that I want to own that bad boy. So that one's going to be coming to me hopefully by next Friday. So a new track from Exhumer. Ministry L is finally, allegedly, sort of, maybe, putting Ministry to rest. Yeah, he's had such a good run, man. Maybe it is time to finally wind down and enjoy some kind of life. But he has announced the final Ministry album coming out in a couple months. So I have the new single from what is allegedly Ministry's very last studio album. I've got that for you a bit later on. Fleshcrawl, some German death metal. Been around a long time, longer than you think. They are playing the Sunday of Labor Day weekend over in Detroit with Vader and Jungle Rot. I got that one penciled in. I don't know if I'm going to be able to make it. Such a busy Labor Day weekend this year. Stuff going on there. But, man, the opportunity to catch Fleshcrawl would be mighty sweet because that is an extremely rare opportunity to catch a band like that anywhere near us. But I got a track when they're ripping new album later on. And that Dark Throne been around just, 30-something years. Now they've been around, like, for ages. Like, we're talking a lot longer than you would ever realize. And they have another new album that dropped Prehistoric Metal a couple months ago. And I got a banger of a track that's going to make you want to bop your head just because the simple but effective riff. And especially tune if you're checking out in the car tonight, you want to crank that bad boy up about 11:30. We're talking that new Dark Throne. But before I carry on with the tunes, guys, check out my Facebook page for this year's radio show, Pure Concrete. Everything you want to know about this show is for you to check out on there. Any correspondence, any questions, any correspondence, you can reach me through there. And, of course, I post on my show playlist and photo and video fun of all my concert hobby shenanigans right up front. All that's for you to check out on my Facebook page for Pure Concrete. This is Back in the Tunes, guys, and I have a couple bands actually back-to-back from Mexico. I didn't plan it that way, but that's how it is tonight. And I got this fairly new band called Spine, and close your eyes. You're going to think this is a B-side for Metallica's Injustice for All, right down to the way it's produced. It is pretty funny, actually, but it is a pretty freaking cool track. It's simple, it's effective, and it's totally Metallica 1988. It's a track called Second Skin, and the band is called Spine.

0: 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In the sky!
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0: 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It's a flying saucer! A UFO!
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5: 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You metalheads are tuned to Pure Concrete. I'm James O. Happy Friday to you. Bring on the weekend. A couple weekends left till Labor Day weekend, guys. Make it count. Would have been a great weekend to head outside of doors sometime this weekend. Enjoy the air show that's going on. It's a couple weeks early this year. It's usually in the middle of September. And as luck would have it, unfortunately, it looks like it's going to be a fairly rainy weekend, man. So just hoping I can fit a bunch of those air displays in. I really still get fascinated, guys. You're never too old to enjoy the roar of those jets, man, when the Raptor demo team fly overhead there. Just the freaking utter roar, feeling that in your chest. It is always so freaking awesome to see the Raptor, and that's going to be with a bunch of things there, so I'll spot them sometime this weekend. But guys, thanks for tuning in to my show. Hope you enjoyed a thrashing first set on tonight's Pure Concrete. It is turned Exhumer from Germany. Been around a long time. The very first album dropped, I believe, 1986-ish, right around then, and I had no idea, of course, a band like Exhumer even existed back then, and is still a bunch of the original dudes, and they're dropping their brand new album, guys, next Friday. That is August 28th. It's called Death Mask Messiah, and that was the second single from this forthcoming Exhumer, a banger called Allocated Savagery. And like I said, I like what I heard on these two singles so far, so I got my order in for my Priya for my physical copy of this new CD from Exhumer. I tell you, I just to this day, I don't want to stream. If it's good, it rocks. If I didn't want to have it in my car right there at home, I want a physical copy, and that's why I didn't have that one. Hopefully it'll show up to my mailbox next Friday. Tell you, it's also the release date for the new Flotsam and Jetsam and Mastodon, so you got three major metal releases I look forward to next Friday. Before Exhumer, WMD from I thought they were from BC, but these guys are actually from Calgary, but they're on that Iron Kingdom tour that dropped in town here at Supply and Demand a couple weeks ago, and they put on a thrashingly good set touring on their second album, Against All Warnings, that dropped last year. It was a track called Post-Human Predator, the good stuff from WMD. And before WMD, I didn't plan it this way, man, but two bands back-to-back from Mexico, and they both deserve your attention because they both rock and thrash hard in their own different ways. S7N, I heard them on Liquid Metal Sirius channel there a couple years ago, and I like this one song that those guys kept pumping on there, and I happened to come across it, and I kind of made a mental note, check out that band, and they kind of get pushed off the side, and here they go. They got a brand new album that just dropped a couple weeks ago. It is called V11, which in Roman numerals is 7, but this is their third studio album from what I can tell, so I don't quite know what to make of the album title. That's some fun heavy metal, guys. That was the track Dreams and Nightmares from once again their brand new album V11. And start that set up, guys, with Spine. I believe that's how you pronounce it, S-P-I-N-N-E. They're from Mexico, and Spine in German translates to spider, and I believe that's what their band name is all about. But they just dropped another new single called Second Skin, allegedly coming out by the end of the year with their debut full-length album. Here's teasing us for some singles there. If you close your eyes, you might have been fooled thinking that you were listening to some Metallica and Justice for All B-sides back to, 1988-ish? Around that era, it's just those guys have that Metallica of the Injustice for All worship down to even the production, but you know what, you can hear the bass this time around, of course, and I like it. It's just, of course, it's pretty obvious the Metallica worship going on there, and I'm sure it was on purpose, but you can capture the way Injustice for All is produced and make it sound pretty fresh and cool here in 2026. Good on you, and I'm digging this band Spine, and bring on that new album. Let's go, that was a track. Hope you headbang along to, called A Second Skin. Coming up next, guys, we're going to get into some stoner metal here from Chrome Division from Norway. Booze, Broads, and Beazle Blood came out, back in 1999, 2000 or so. And they have a ZZ Top tribute, as we say, rest in peace to ZZ Top's drummer, Frank Beard. That was sad news to come out to every day, guys. Chrome Division, Pure Concrete.

here's the funny part about metal is, first of all, it's getting old. Now that, because, yeah, if you listen to metal, there's no young metal good bands out there that I'm listening to. It's becoming oldies. How scary is that? But you know what? Embrace it. I want to be that grandfather in the backseat of the car with my grandkids, just really not sure where I'm at. And when you get older, you just want music. That's the only thing that touches your soul. So I want to be in the backseat. Just, hey, could you turn on my station, please?

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5: 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You metalheads are tuned to pure concrete. I'm James O. Thanks for tuning to my radio show, guys. Hope you're digging the tunes so far. Before the commercials, that was a new ministry. Yeah, it's called Burned Out. And now Must Be Burned Out, man. You've been pumping out music since the early 80s with all the new wave stuff. And, of course, morphing over the years into something much more heavier, of course. But allegedly, this Atlas putting the band to rest. And we're going to fade off with Sunset. And I always say allegedly because you never know with these guys. But it's October 30th. How convenient, the day before Halloween, dropping the farewell album called Hate to Go, Takeout or Delivery is the name of the final ministry album. I'm telling you, Al is putting in his dues. Perhaps it's time after all these years to just do that. Fade off the sunset and enjoy the rest of your life, man. We'll worry about touring here, there, and everywhere. So if this is going to be the swan song.

0: I've drawn a blank.
1: You guys were probably there too with the Ethereal Tomb. Oh, that's right. It was the Napalm Death Show. That's what it was. Just a call. And I was impressed with them. I searched out some of their tunes. I'll put those guys back in London and do a full headlining set sometime. So again, from Barry Ethereal Tomb. Cancer Bats guys just dropped a couple weeks ago their 8th studio album. It is called Give Me Dirt. And it rocks, man. There's some great tunes on this new Cancer Bat. I'm going to have to order myself a physical copy of this one. I'm digging it. It's a new track called Positive Grid. Before Cancer Bat's Mastodon drop in their new studio album called Marrow Deep next Friday. Once again, Flotsam and Jetsam, Exhumer and Mastodon all dropping new metal albums for us next Friday. I love when that happens. You're probably going to be, I think they're trending to be in heavy again there. They kind of went a little wayward experimental there. But just on the two singles that come out, I like the vibe I'm hearing this new Mastodon. That was a track, Your Ghost Again. Good stuff from Mastodon. And guys, started that set off with Chrome Division, who I don't believe are around anymore. I think they had 4 or 5 albums that came out in the early 2000s. Blues, Booze, Broads, and Beelzebub. I was number one or number two from these guys, and tacked towards the end there was a cover tune of ZZ Top's Sharp Dressed Man off one of the coolest 80s rock albums that you're ever going to own. We're talking Eliminator. I remember playing air guitar that tune when I was a little man, and I loved every minute of it. As we say, rest in peace to Frank Beard. That was sad news coming home from work the other day, hearing that Frank Beard had passed away. He'd been sick for quite a while, of course. And with Dusty gone, Frank gone now, it is all up to Billy Gibbons, and he's pledging to carry on with the band, which you can debate all night long whether that's the right path. I mean, we should just do the Billy Gibbons band, but hey, it's he's going to tribute to the music legacy of his brothers, then so be it. I'm glad I got a chance to catch Frank perform quite a few times, and he had his own style, and everybody, of course, with the Beard action was ZZ Top. Everybody found it kind of ironic that his last name was Beard, of course. But guys, all these musicians, man, are getting older, and we're starting to lose a lot of the big names and sad ones, and this news is going to keep going, man. It's kind of sad to hear about the death of a famous drummer like Frank Beard. Man, rest in peace, brother. Back in the tunes, guys, as I always do around this time, change up to Death Metal 11 o'clock, and next Friday night, guys, headlined by the one and only Cryptopsy here in town. Man, I hope I hear Detritus, and this from Book of Suffering, Tome 1, Crank It Up, Pure Concrete, Radio Western.
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0: too. They're not even singing.
1: And my grandkids are going, don't turn on his station, Mom. The station sounds like they're sacrificing animals. How great will that be, that moment where you're in that back seat, all us old 80s metal guys, and you hear,
0: hey, you're listening to the oldies goldies station. As we thank a good Lord for another breath of air today. This is going out to the class of 82. And if you're turning 82 today, this is for you. This is Metallica's Creeping Death.

0: 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It's Jonathan Whitford here. Do you want to keep up with new Canadian releases, but you just don't have the time? Well, not to worry, I'll do all that and more for you Tuesday mornings from 7 to 9 here at Coasting. Tune in to hear some of the best new Canadian music from coast to coast, and there's always a surprise oldie thrown in for fun. 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
3: For 9 Radio Western, you metalheads are tuned to Pure Concrete. I'm James O. Got a half hour left of my show. And it's some new Dark Throne for you. I'm going to crank up the tune I got for you in just a couple minutes, wherever you're checking me out here on your Friday night. Before the commercials, that was a nice bludgeoning set of good old death metal. You heard that Carcass Back to Surgical Steel came out 2013. And the Grand Lading Dark Satanic Mills. And I haven't listened to Surgical Steel for a while, man. I hit that thing on entirety, and I was cleaning up a home the other day, and I forgot how freaking cool that album is, like, from start to finish. Such a good album from Carcass. I played a track from Surgical Steel on my show for quite a while, so if you dug some Carcass, London Scumbrella from 2024's Vile Fantasy, track number 3 called A Bludgeon, heavy stuff in the local scene. Flesh Crawl guys from Epitome of Carnage, been around a long time. They got 10, 12 albums now. I think it's the one original dude drum, the drums and vocals with a bunch of new dudes, but it's still Flesh Crawl. They hardly ever play around here, like hardly ever. And there's an extremely rare opportunity, guys, to catch German death metal compliments of Flesh Crawl. They're going to be in Detroit on the Sunday of Labor Day weekend. They're playing at Sanctuary, which is a suburb of in the suburbs of Detroit, kind of like going Mississauga is to Toronto, so you have to go right downtown Detroit. But Vader's going to be back in the area. It's so weird that they're not doing a Toronto date on this tour. So weird. But they're playing Detroit, and Flesh Crawl's going to be there. That extremely rare opportunity to catch them. And Jungle Rot, you guys remember Jungle Rot when you're here in town at Call the Office? We don't get bands like that in town anymore. But all three of those bands are playing barely 2 hour drive from London on the Sunday of Labor Day weekend. It is such a busy one. Got a bunch of concerts going on already. And I'm so tempted to make that road trip on the Sunday. I'm going to see if I can make that work. Perhaps I'll see some of you guys there in Detroit on the Sunday of Labor Day for some wicked, cool, deadly death metal. For Flesh Crawl, Gut Void from Toronto, their second album drop earlier this year, Liminal Shrines. That was a track, Umbrail's Door. I remember a number of years ago catching those guys here in town, downtown at the Richmond. They might have played with Deathorus, if I'm not mistaken. There was hardly anybody there. And I haven't seen a band like Gut Void come back since. And it's back when the Richmond used to have bands like that, which they don't usually touch anymore. But I know I caught Gut Void. I don't remember exactly when it was. Might have been before COVID or somewhere around there, but man, good stuff from Gut Void. That is heavy stuff. And guys, Cryptopsy from the Book of Suffering, Tome 1, came out 2015, lead out track called Detritus, and I would love to hear that particular track for newer Cryptopsy here in town next Friday. Guys, if you have nothing going on next Friday, August 28th, Cryptopsy coming back to headline in London. It's been a long time since the boys have headlined here in town. The last time they headlined here, if I'm not mistaken, was at the old APK downtown, the long-defunct APK. Here in town, of course, a couple years ago, opening up for Death to Wall, but that short 10-song opening set, thank you, good night. Now it's their night. They're headlining. It's going to be upstairs at Rum Runners. This is about as legendary Canadian death metal as you're going to get. These guys are constantly touring here, there, everywhere around the world, and they're coming to London. Next Friday, you got London Sentiment Dissolve opening the show, as well as Eaten by Sharks from the St. Catharines area, touring on their new album. I'll pick up a physical copy of their CD from their merch table. And Born Broken from Montreal, who won this year's Wacken Metal Battle Challenge to play the Wacken Fest, so they're on to something, and that is a very cool night of death metal here in town next Friday. So get your tickets and bring your fat wallet, because the merchandise, especially from Cryptopsy, is freaking awesome. Their merch table freaking rules. I'll take every one of their shirts, and I look forward to picking up one or two next Friday. We'll see you guys there. Coming up next, guys, we have the one and only Dark Throne at 22 albums in. Prehistoric Metal dropped a couple months ago in this new track I got for you now. It's got one of those riffs that just sticks in your head and you bop your head along to Deeply Rooted. Crank it up. Brand new Dark Throne, Pure Concrete, Radio Western.

0: 94.9 Radio Western. Almost wrapping up Pure Concrete tonight as Capitor from Montreal put on a cool show outdoors downtown at Market Lane last night. I hope everybody living downtown enjoyed all the death and doom metal coming through every crevice here, there, everywhere. It's not too often you get live heavy metal outdoors downtown London. It was very cool, very unique last night on Market Lane, checking out Capitor, who were your headliner, and of course London's Yeti on Horseback. Those guys are on to something cool, man. They're to keep plugging away. They're playing gigs. They're getting bigger. They're getting better. They're dropping the new tunes. They got the new EP that Diz dropped, and I wish those guys all the best. Always a pleasure catching Yeti and Horseback and a couple other bands that played there last night. I couldn't make it for the first two, but very cool stuff. Going to be another summer highlight catching live outdoor metal downtown London in this very boring city otherwise, eh? We also heard that Orange Goblin from Back from the Abyss came out in 2014. The Devil's Lip, Stricken Area from Montreal, the title track from their new thrashing EP called Sorcerer. Eternal Drac, also from Quebec. They got four albums now, The Violence of Time, and that was the Unborn Patterns Will Rot. And start that set up, guys, with the one and only Dark Throne, the 22 album, which is crazy. And of course, you're never going to see that band perform live. It's a track called Deeply Rooted. It's going to be one of my favorite tracks of the year. It's just a simple the headbanging riff. You just bop your head along to, and it sticks in my mind, man. And sometimes you don't have to get all intricate and all snazzy dazzy, man. Sometimes simple's effective, and that riff from Dark Throne certainly does its work in my ears. So guys, check out my Facebook page for this radio show. If you don't follow Pure Concrete on Facebook, everything you want to know in correspondence is on there for you guys to follow along and check out. Appreciate you would do that. I'm going to be out of here tonight with some White Zombie. And something told me a couple weeks ago, I already ended my show with some White Zombie. Maybe 3 weeks ago, I think I ended with More Human Than Human, if I'm not mistaken. And as I was programming the show tonight, I always look for something cool to close off the festivities. And I came across White Zombie again. And after a program, that's what I'm second guessing. You're going to get White Zombie again for the second time in a couple of weeks. We're going to go back to the Last Exorcisto Devil Music Volume 1 and Thunderkiss 65. I'll catch you next Friday at 10 o'clock. Cheers!
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Y'all need to broaden your scope. Picture you got darker skin and broaden your nose. I be sick when I be thinking about the trauma we know. The shit is scripted, watch the drama unfold. You hear them sirens, that's the sound of the law. They say be silent with their hands on your jaw. They say you violent, but they act like they God. They want submission. They'll let

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0: Yeah.
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This is the Reverend T.A. Lyle bringing you a new Omnibrow with Matagogo Music for the Masses. Tonight's show is entitled Take Me to the River, Songs of Sacred Waters. And as always, I will start out with a couple of blues tunes for my late friend Harry Reid from Niagara Falls, Ontario. It doesn't get any more bluesy than this. Robert Johnson's Traveling Riverside Blues.

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3: 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This is the Reverend T.A. Lyle, and you're listening to Omnibrow, Matagogo Music for the Masses. Tonight's show is entitled Take Me to the River, Songs of Sacred Waters. And as always with Omnibrow, we started off with a couple of blues for my late friend Harry Reid from Niagara Falls, Ontario. We had Robert Johnson's Traveling Riverside Blues recorded in 1937. It didn't come out until 1961 when Columbia put out an album called King of the Delta Blues. River Was Green by David Jacob Strain, an East Coast native, but he's been working out of Oregon for quite some time. River Was Green is from an album in 2002 called Stuck on the Way Back. And then a good local group, mainly from London, also a member from Mount Bridges, but Brother Leeds is the band. Brad Coward on drums, percussion and vocals, Andrew Malo, guitar and vocals, Steve Sinclair vocals and guitar, and Ron Vopahemon on bass and vocals, core band. They also get assistance on keyboards from Brent Jones. In any case, you heard a song called River from their 2025 LP called The Ugly Carnival. Patti Smith Group's Pissing in a River from their second LP, Radio Ethiopia, in 1976. James McMurtry, Dry River from 2002, St. Mary of the Woods. James McMurtry is a fabulous artist, a great writer, great guitarist, great singer. I can't overestimate the admiration I hold him in. He rarely does covers, but Dry River is a cover. It was written by Dave Albin of the Blasters. Herbie Hancock with River from his LP called River, the Joni Letters. It was a compilation of Joni Mitchell songs that he put together in 2007 with his jazz combo. And he had guest singers. Corrine Bailey Ray did the vocals on River. And as always, any jazz tunes goes out to Dave Squared, which is Dave Wheeler and Dave Shanyan, also of Niagara Falls, Ontario. And then an oldie but a goodie, the Standells with Dirty Water from an LP titled Dirty Water in 1966. At one point, the Standells also did a cover of Brown Eyed Girl by Van Morrison, so I thought I would start off this next set with one of my favorite Van Morrison songs from one of my favorite Van Morrison albums. This is from Veedon Fleece from 1974. It's called You Don't Pull No Punches, But You Don't Push the River.

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4: 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You are listening to Omnibrow with the Reverend T.A. Lyle. It's Matagogo music for the masses. Tonight's show is entitled Take Me to the River, Songs of Sacred Waters. That last set opened up with Van Morrison's You Don't Pull No Punches, But You Don't Push the River from 1974's Veedon Fleece. Kate LeBond, Body is a River from last year's Michelangelo Dying. The Tragically Hip with Speed River from 2009's We Are the Same. Speed River is in Waterloo region, Wellington County, not too far from us. Joe Ellie, River Fever from 2007's Happy Songs from Rattlesnake Gulch, one of the original 1970s Texas singer-songwriters. He was part of the progressive country scene in the 70s and 80s, part of a super group of Texas songwriter singers called the Flatlanders, and also with Low Super 7. And you also heard River in the Rain from the original Broadway soundtrack to the show Big River, which was a musical written by Roger Miller, the country tunesmith who brought you Dang Me and King of the Road. Just an excellent writer, excellent singer. That's from 1985. When they talk about the creation of country rock, a lot of group names are bandied about, and Great Speckled Bird put out their self-titled debut in 1970, which I think puts them in the running when you're having a conversation about the people who created the genre of country rock. In any case, from Great Speckled Bird, 1970, this is a song written by Ian Tyson and guitarist Amos Garrett called Rio Grande.

0: DJ Mr. Mellow, Randy J. Fisher here, hosting Pleasure Tantrum every Wednesday morning, 9 to 11. It's cool, calm, and mellow. That's Pleasure Tantrum every Wednesday morning, 9 to 11, on Radio Western.
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0: Does it feel to you like AI is taking over? 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
4: 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This is the Reverend T.A. Lyle, and you are listening to Omnibrow. Tonight's show is entitled Take Me to the River, Songs of Sacred Waters. And that set opened up with Robert Earl Keane's Laughing River from 2009's The Rose Hotel. Relatively new music out of New Orleans by a band called The Lostines from their debut Meet the Lostines. It came out in 2024, and you heard a song called No Mama Blues. Sparks, I bought the Mississippi River from 1976's Big Beat with Ron and Russell Mayle. Rye Cooter and V.M. Bott, A Meeting by the River, the title track to a 1993 album that the two men did together. Rye Cooter, of course, is a prodigious American roots artist. One of the great, great guitar players of all time, electric mandolin as well. V.M. Bott is a Hindustani artist who plays an Indian version of a bottleneck slide guitar called a Mohan Veena. And we closed the set out with Hazel Atkins' By the Lonesome River from 2005's Moon Over Madison, a compilation of his stuff that came out. He passed away in 2005. He was kind of a naive artist, someone who was cited as an example of outsider music. Very, very country. And this is Leslie Spitt Trio from their CD Book of Rejections. This is called River Through My Fire.

0: Welcome to Highland Cinema, London's number one theater for indie and international cinema for over 60 years. Catch Jane Schoenbrunn's new film, Teenage Sex and Death, at Camp Miasma, now playing.
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5: 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This is the Reverend T.A. Lyle bringing you Omnibrow, Matagogo music for the masses. Tonight's Omnibrow is entitled Take Me to the River, Songs of Sacred Waters. And that last set opened up with Toronto's Leslie Spitt Trio, River Through My Fire from 1992's Book of Rejection. Shingoose out of Winnipeg, an Ojibwe artist, also known as Curtis Johnny. I played a song called Silver River that came out in 1975 on a 7-inch EP called Native Country. Bruce Coburn had a CD called Speechless in 2005, and it was all instrumental, all of him on guitar. And you heard a track called The End of All Rivers. And again, out of Toronto, Jennifer Castle with Downriver from 2014's Pink City. Early in the show, we had a song called Speed River by the Tragically Hip. And about 3 years after he passed in 2017, a double CD of Gord Downie's solo stuff came out. It's called Away Is Mine, and I played a track called River Don't Care. The torch ballad Cry Me a River has been done by literally scores of artists, but probably the most famous one is an American jazz and pop chanteuse from the 40s and 50s called Julie London. So we heard that. And I'm always interested in songs that you know are written and recorded when the artist is in full realization of the fact that they're suffering from a terminal illness. Mick Ronson was a great guitarist, arranger, and musician. He was the lead spider from Mars under David Bowie in the early 70s and did a lot of work with Ian Hunter, amongst others. But he was diagnosed with cancer in the late 1990s and put together an album with a lot of his friends that came out in 2001 called Heaven and Hull. He was from the city of Hull in Britain. In any case, you heard a track from that called Life's a River. I'm going to open up the next set with another perennial favorite, Randy Newman. This is a song called Louisiana, 1927.

0: 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That's Old School, New School, Saturday from 8 to 10 p.m. on Radio Western.
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4: 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This is the Reverend T.A. Lyle, and you are listening to Omnibrow. Tonight's show is entitled Take Me to the River, Songs of Sacred Waters. That last set opened up with Randy Newman's Louisiana 1927 from 1974's Good Old Boys. Ecstasy, a prog rock band from Swinson, UK, who were the primary vehicle for singer-songwriters Andy Partridge and Colin Moulding. I played a song called River of Orchids from a 1999 album called Apple Venus Volume 1. Beverly Glenn Copeland was Philadelphia-born but has been a longtime naturalized Canadian and did a lot of work over the years for the CBC. And has had several well-received albums. One of the more recent ones came out in 2020. It was called Transmissions, the music of Beverly Glenn Copeland, and you heard a song called Deep River. So again, for my jazz freaks, Dave Shanyan and Dave Wheeler, Earl Father Hines with Red River Remembered, a live version taken from a 1965 set called Live at the Village Vanguard. It featured Earl Hines on piano, Gene Ramey on bass, Eddie Locke on drums, and Bud Johnson on tenor and soprano saxophones. Peter Wolf's Run Silent, Run Deep, a diatribe of sorts, wherein he damns his former bandmates from the J. Giles Band, who kicked him out in the mid-80s. He put out a solo album in 1987 called Come As You Are, and that's where we found Run Silent, Run Deep. And closed with the sensational Alex Harvey Band out of Glasgow, Scotland, River of Love from 1974's The Impossible Dream. Open up the next set with Underworld, River of Bass,

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5: 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Lyle. Tonight's show is entitled Take Me to the River, Songs of Sacred Waters. That last set opened up with Underworld from Cardiff, Wales, a 1994 album called Dubno Bass with My Headman, and you heard River of Bass. Dennis Wilson was the drummer in the Beach Boys, I think the youngest brother out of the Wilson siblings, and always kind of discounted slightly. It was like he wasn't a very good drummer, he wasn't a very good singer, he wasn't allowed to do much in the studio. And yet when the Beach Boys faltered in the mid to late 70s, he put out an album called Pacific Ocean Blue in 1977 that was a critical favorite, and it didn't do hugely well financially, but the critics loved it and still do. It's considered a classic, and if you ever get a chance to buy a copy, do so without hesitation. In any case, we heard River Song by Dennis Wilson. Martha Wainwright of the venerable Wainwright family of Montreal with Niger River from 2008's I Know You're Married, But I've Got Feelings Too. Jeff Beck, quite possibly the greatest six-string guitarist in the history of rock. Two Rivers from 1988's Jeff Beck's Guitar Shop. A very brief little piece called River Theme by Bob Dylan from the original soundtrack to the Sam Peckinpah movie Pat Garrett and Billy the Kid. Of note, some of the people that played on that piece with him were Booker T. Jones of Booker T. and the MGs, and a man called Bruce Langhorne, who Dylan met when he first went to the Village in New York City in the early 60s. He was a part of the Village music scene, and he did the soundtrack for, okay, after Peter Fonda and Dennis Hopper hit it big with Easy Rider in 1969, they were both basically given a carte blanche by Hollywood to make whatever movie they wanted, and they both made relatively obscure efforts. Peter Fonda made a Western called The Hired Hand. And it's a really neat little movie. It's got Peter Fonda and Warren Oates, both of whom I like. And Bruce Langhorne did the soundtrack to that. And it's almost impossible to find a copy, but if you ever get a chance, do so. Mink DeVille's River of Tears from 1983's Where Angels Fear to Tread out of New York City. And we closed with a duet by Pete Townsend of The Who and Ronnie Lane, who was the bassist and vocalist with both Small Faces and Faces. In the late 70s, he was diagnosed with multiple sclerosis, and Pete Townsend made an album with him called Rough Mix to try and bolster his bank account and see him through his illness. It's a beautiful song, Till the Rivers All Run Dry. This is Terry Evans, who is most noted for a run of albums that he did as the backup singer along with Bobby King for the great guitarist and rootsman Ry Cooder. But he did a solo album called Come to the River, and this is a track from it called The River.

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For want of a toy, the child was lost and lost.

0: All the years have come and the years have gone, but the oft-told tale is not true. For of all the things the Danube is, the Danube is not blue.
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Goodbye.

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3: 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Ready for right now. 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Pray for the strength. It's too early for a timeout. 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

0: on like a lit match. 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I'm sipping liquor like a leader. Bigger, you need a leader. 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

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My lady, she don't trust me. 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Know that women throw themselves at me and men want me. Anything could happen for attention and rent money. I got so much on my plate, that's why I sit funny. So many handouts, so much backbending, so much entitlement. My family be acting in so many white diamonds. Yeah, I got jungle fever, but they didn't raise me. So shout out black women. So much commenting, show me what you good at. Tell me the highs of the valley that your boots stood at. You couldn't fit in my loafers if you took a steroid. And I wouldn't handle your baggage if I had a bellboy. I'm really replying to texts, barely enjoying the sex. I got a pain in my chest, that's from suppressing the stress. Lionel, he know me the best, told me I know the answer. But Clancy, he gave me the best advice that I heard in a sec. I need to call me a jet, I need to pack me a bag. I need to get me a cab and need some scrimmage and chess. I could have bought me some land, I wouldn't flood at my neck. I say this with my chest, I'm like one of the best. I'm a workaholic and I need to give me some rest. I'd rather get these ideas off, I'd rather not steer off my path. I'm so scared of going back to my past. I work, I swear it's hard, not shaking that fear off. White boy said I brag too much.

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Never wore Beats by Dre headphones to get a video made. 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No Calabasas, I rent wooded or palisaded. The freckle girls articulating all got me salivating. Wallace, Henry Taylor with the trunks, I be playing Jenga. The last tour, dog, I clean house, they mad I made it. I'm so conceited, feeling myself ego. 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You want the OT? 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I'm a dead poet, tabletop stumping. 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

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Get G-checked for your disrespect. 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

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And I promise you won't be disappointed.

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2: Never. 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
0: Huge thank you to these people right now, because this music wouldn't sound like this.

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1: Hola, mamacita.

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dust settles, shake it off of me. 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Yeah, your pattern's still in place. Algorithm's still in action. Just work as you can just jump right back. Jump right back. 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As I drove through, I still see pieces on the street of glass still immortalized from the things that happened. Turned to fragments in a figment I can only imagine.

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He walks across the room, I see a lot more than seems to be patterns. I scan the room, I see bits and pieces of you scattered. 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I'm like, classic. 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Your patterns are still in place and your algorithm is still in action. Yeah. Just working so you can just jump right back in. But you ain't jumping back here.

0: 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What is up? 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

0: It's a shape looking elastic. Not an hour pass without the shouts and harassment. Got a lot of followers hollering for a pick or at least an app to acknowledge them. Teach a college course on a college and got endorsements and sponsors, and they promising a bag at a doorstep for the promo. It's like a big old Rihanna forehead is a logo, but so goes the saga. If she can make more than a mama while walking in them clunky Balenciagas, who am I to judge it? These rappers tricking to their yada budget just to get attention when they out in public. This what it come with, how you love it, or how you love anyone in particular when they coming in hunters. We was raised to be the hunters and providers for our mothers if our fathers didn't love us. Our sisters who get the brunt of it, run through just for the fun of it. Yeah, at one point you had enough of it. Settle down, you know the husband bit. Yeah, this the culture I was accustomed with. We tried adjusting, but we couldn't get the cuffs to fit. And she be quick to fist the cuffs when we discussing it. Keep it a stack with your brick by brick, we'll build the trust again.
1: Have a rich man's family. There's a boy first and a girl second. They wanted their boy to carry on the family name. And then what was so amazing that my son had a son
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1: When the rain don't fall so hard no more, and the bank won't take my car no more, but they ain't gonna pull my car neither, and they ain't gonna pull my squads either.

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I look up to the poster on my wall and I ask, what you think? Me? You see, I'm

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Sawed off shoulder, the shotgun. Can't afford top cat, got his tongue, and she might get his lips next just for fun. A blessed refreshment when his breath's barely there to blast his slashed face with fresh compressed air and press his chest just to keep his heart beating. Open your eyes, you got to see this. Don't know which body part should go first, spin the wheel, vertigo. It's an art you partake in, and just know you all paid to watch. Let's start the show. Come out, sit your ass down, don't blink, don't make a sound, just look. It's okay to cry, you live your best life when you watch him die. The best menage is a death menage, agree? Chest massage with electric rods for three. Just because probably set their jaws with rebarred and pause while you get photography. Tenants are to extend the cavity. What could fit? What are you imagining? Share your thoughts, it is time for bantering. Killer be right back to enact a masterpiece. In the end track, should they contemplate escape? They're trapped to the calf, that's just basic pain. Pace to make the brain face its strength and strain. Gracefully to places, escape insane. Thoughts to basic survival. Love. Y'all came to see the amygdala, a signal fire in the limbic nerves, and gotta give the kill what the kill deserves. Don't know which body part should go first, spin the wheel, vertigo. It's an art you partake in, and just know you all paid to watch. Let's start the show. Come out, sit your down, don't blink, don't make a sound, just look. It's okay to cry, you live your best life when you watch them die. Gotta reach the bottom while you muddy waters with your hollering for help. That is not an option. Throw your caution to the wind and live within yourself. You could probably count on one hand all the times that you have ever really felt anything. And when it's finally done and everything is numb, your killer lets you know you're well. Come over to the edge and look over it. You ain't never gonna fly with all the comfort you're holding with all of your might. And then try as you might to get over it, it ain't over. To kill a saying, kill a say you will know. The limits of flesh stretched and eyes bled before they die. You said you had demons to exercise. And cash in hand stand to witness demise. Times come, killer wants audience advice. Don't know which body part should go first, spin the wheel, vertigo. It's an art you partake in, and just know you all pay.

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4: Chad!

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The two-time Gemini with the genocide. 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

Back when I had a fro still. 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I was sneaking out in the early morning. After good on a Sunday morning. Walking through the living room, I see Jabari yawning. I'm thinking, man, one day we all gonna be some superstars. And this is way back before I had a credit card. And this is way back when I ain't have a debit card. 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Besides the that I lived with. 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
3: Ladies and gentlemen, this is your captain speaking. 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

0: 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In the studio with me is First Lady of London Reggae Fest, Brenda. Brenda, how are you today?
1: Hola, ¿cómo están? I'm doing very, very good today. We're enjoying the weather, taking in festivals for London.
0: Massive, we have an amazing program for you today, brought to you by London Reggae Fest and an amazing interview with Andrew from the Halfway Tree Band out of Nova Scotia.

0: 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Massive, you've been vibes into. This is London featuring some of Canada's leading reggae voice, including The Merchant, standing up for London, Ontario, King Shadrach, representing Montreal, two-time Juno Award winner, Cairo McLean, the youngest Ghana standing up for London alongside Craig and Tom with the Party Chargers Band, and of course, representing London Reggae Fest is Brenda.
1: We've also been listening to Legado Reggae Still Dea, The Merchant featuring Devadon, Gangster Love, Esco Levi, Student of a Broken Heart, and of course our very own The Merchant with Regrets.
0: I'm telling you, Massive, we have an amazing program for you this coming September 19th and 20th for Canada Reggae, London Reggae Fest.
1: Yes, London Reggae Fest is happening at 130 King Street, Covent Garden Market. You don't want to miss 2 days. You know our logo is come for the music, stay for the weekend.
0: Absolutely. Well, you know we have a great surprise for our listeners today. We have Andrew from Nova Scotia, who is going to be live at London Reggae Fest this year.
1: Yes, he's going to be live September 19th.
0: By the way, I heard that London was on fire this past weekend. We had the Island Fest that was happening.
1: Yes, we had the Island Fest 3-day event, and London came out to support. Don't forget that we have the Rib Fest this weekend. We hope to get the same sort of engagement from London. I'm sure we won't disappoint.
0: Yes, I must say congratulations to the team of Island Fest. You guys did an amazing job. London, Ontario came out to support in large numbers, so I can imagine what you will have planned for London, Ontario next year. This coming Saturday, or this weekend, is the Rib Fest, as you have mentioned. That's something that everyone looks forward to that.
1: Yes, I'm excited to go in and try it out and see what's going on.
0: Well, I tell you what, let's jump into an interview.

0: Andrew. How are you doing?
1: Wonderful. Thank you. How are you doing?
0: We're doing good over here. Excited.
1: You're working hard.
0: We're working hard. We're working very hard. We're very excited. Thank you for joining London Reggae Fest. Super, super excited. And thank you for the interview. Andrew, just tell us a bit about yourself and the band.
1: I was born in New Brunswick and raised in Toronto from a young age, where I was quickly immersed in the vibrant Rastafarian community in Toronto.
0: How did Halfway Tree come together? What inspired the band and what it's been like over the years?
1: Just celebrated our 30-year anniversary since I founded the group. And, of course, the members have changed somewhat over the years. As people's lives ebb and flow, you know, but
2: the foundation remains the same.
1: Yes, man. Yeah. And
0: and as a Canadian reggae band, what are some of the biggest challenges that you've faced while growing your audience over the last 30 years?
1: Well, for me, I don't know. This might be a question better directed to Julian at Canadian Reggae World, but it's been an ongoing discussion all of these years. But personal challenges over the years have, you know, one major milestone was for me was the passing of my

0: mother, she moved back to the Maritimes after she retired from teaching and developed cancer and passed fairly quickly. So I kind of just uprooted myself from you know, a burgeoning music career in Toronto, and replanted myself here in Halifax, Nova Scotia. And at that point, I didn't know if I was going to be able to continue on. I didn't know if there if I would find reggae musicians here. And that was a challenge. But then within a pretty short time period, I met the original Studio One bass player who had hung up his bass and was driving a Metro Transit bus in Halifax for a living.
1: Yes. It's sad. So, it's sad to know that such great talents retire almost like an old airplane in the junkyard,
0: yeah.
1: And they have created such legacy, and their legacy does continue to live on.
0: Yeah, well, I'm happy to say I brought the bass man out of retirement and shined him back up again, and we put in some serious time. At one point, we both quit our day jobs and just played music every day, and eventually recorded an award-winning album, and we were playing a lot. And getting back to your question, we were building a new fan base here in Halifax. And we were filling the biggest clubs here. It was great. And then eventually he moved out to BC. This is Brian Atkinson I'm speaking of.
1: All right.
0: For those who know, he was the original bass player with the Soul Brothers, the Soul Vendors, the Sound Dimension Studio One house band, you know. So alongside Jackie Nittu, he was writing some of the signature bass lines that define the reggae genre that are still used today. So anyway, Brian has remained a dear friend, and he's an icon in this thing, but he's sort of an unsung hero, if you will, you know?
1: Yes, an underdog.
0: Yeah.
1: Well, let's not let this run over our head here. He just mentioned an award album. How does that go? Talk to me.
2: You let us know more about this award.
1: Yes.
0: Yeah, well, one thing that I will say for the Maritimes, it's been challenging to develop a following here because there is a small Caribbean community here.
2: Mm-hmm.
0: While there is a large Black community here, they are coming from the United States.
1: You know, you brought up a great point. This is something that we will be bringing forward in a program we have for February, because the misconception is that all these Blacks are the same. The culture is different. There's so many different cultures, but we won't go into that today, but I'm glad you brought that up. Let me see, Andrew, I like that you're mentioning the difficulty of the growth of reggae in Nova Scotia, because Nova Scotia has a unique music scene. And living in Nova Scotia now, how has that influenced the production of your music and how you present Halfway Tree Band?
0: Right. Well, one thing I will say is that over the years, I've been taken such a keen interest in so many different genres of music. Like right from when I was a kid playing in the orchestra, I have a real passion for classical music that finds its way into my arrangements and so on. I don't know. I mean, I have, you'll hear threads of different styles of music woven throughout my compositions over the years. I don't know that I would say that Maritime music, although the Maritimes is just absolutely like brimming with super talented musicians here the East Coast music scene is alive and vibrant. I guess I will say, though, that I did put a fiddle on one of the songs on my upcoming album for the first time. So
2: okay, that's great.
1: That is great.
2: It's good to mix everything in there.
0: The song is called Shiver Me Timber.
2: Shiver Me Timber. Okay, well, we'll have to look out for it.
0: Yeah.
2: Oh, so what is next for Halfway Tree?
0: Yeah, so we're working on our fifth studio album. I'd say we're probably more than three quarters of the way through. We've recorded 9 songs towards a new album, and we're slowly working away on getting that finished. So I expect that will be out in early 2027. And yeah, we're taking care that that it gets better all the time. You know, there's beautiful. So much things to say.
1: Beautiful. Well, I tell you what. London, Ontario, which is Canada's UNESCO City of Music, is looking forward to welcoming you and the Halfway Tree Band. We have been researching your work, your legacy, of which we're very impressed, and we are so honored to be able to bring this type of professionalism in Canadian reggae music, because Andrew, to be honest, represents the evolution of Canadian reggae, wouldn't you say?
2: Oh, I think so.
0: Yeah. Thanks.
1: Yeah, man. So,
0: I truly appreciate love those words, my brother. Like, you know, it's we've had ups and downs on the road of life. We go through trials and tribulations, but I stay true to the message and the cause. And I appreciate that recognition.
1: Absolutely, because you could have left from Toronto, go to Nova Scotia, and hang up the passion as our bass mm-hmm. player did for a short while, you know, because right. life can be hopeless. Things can be difficult, you know, and situations mm-hmm. happen. So I do admire that. And at London Reggae Fest, we are so, joyful to be supporting the continuation of your contribution to Canadian reggae.
2: Yeah, we're definitely looking forward to listening and just, you know, showing London exactly who Halfway Tree is, Andrew Branch and Halfway Tree, and we're excited. We're super, super excited.
1: Well, I can't thank you enough, Andrew. I can't thank you, Massive and Crew. This is Andrew from the Halfway Tree Band. They will be live September at London Reggae Fest. In the meantime, on between time, here we go, 94.9 FM.

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I Noah from Toronto, King Shadrach from Montreal, Legato from Mississauga, and London's very own V Merchant. 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
0: 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I'm your host, DJ V, alongside First Lady of London Reggae Fest, Brenda. We have an amazing program for you this upcoming London Reggae Fest 2026. A guest performance coming all the way from Nova Scotia, Mr. Andrew and the
2: Halfway Tree Band.
0: You know, Brenda, I'm going to give you a few names. And if you know they are going to be on London Reggae Fest, I want you to say confirm. Let's begin with some of these bands. Let's begin with Halfway Tree Band.
2: Confirmed.
0: Element Band.
2: Confirmed.
0: Messenger Band.
2: Confirmed.
0: Arsenal Band.
2: Confirmed.
0: Party Charger Band.
2: Confirmed.
0: Oh my goodness. Let's go on to some of the acts that's going to be there at London Reggae Fest. Little Hero.
2: Confirmed.
0: Ja Vibes.
2: Confirmed.
0: V Merchant.
2: Confirmed.
0: Legato.
2: Confirmed.
0: King Shadrach.
2: Confirmed.
0: Kalel.
2: Confirmed.
0: S-Man.
2: Confirmed.
0: Oh my goodness. Ainoa.
2: Confirmed.
0: We're not going to give them any more, but I'm telling you.
2: Stop, yes.
0: Yes. Live reggae show in
2: surprise.
0: London. It's a free community event sponsored by the City of London, Ontario. We got to say big up to Corey from London Music Office.
2: That's right. So we want to give a big shout out to London Tourism, residents in Covent Garden Market, downtown London, and the Paul Seed Foundation. They're big supporters of London Reggae Fest, and we definitely want to, you know, give them our thanks.
0: So we have patrons coming in from all over Canada. We're talking from Nova Scotia, from Calgary, from Montreal, from Toronto, from St. Catharines, and the list goes on. Where can these patrons learn about London?
2: So they can download the My London app, can go onto our website, londonreggaefest.ca. 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
0: I want to say big up to Desperado. Desperado, our musical curator, could not be here today. He had some prior engagement. We must say thank you to Kingdom Nubia for supporting us and giving us some great music today.
2: That's right. 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

It's massive. You've been vibes into King Shadrach, that body there. Washpan Rhythm, brand new pumping in Jamaica. Esca Levi, Old Jamaica on the Hill and Gully Rhythm. And of course, Legato with Set Good. From the stable of VIP Level Record, this rhythm titled Freedom Cry.

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2: What we can expect at Canada Reggae Rise. We can expect Domino's earlier on in the evening. Delicious food from jerk chicken, fried chicken, burgers, fries, corns, watermelon. My goodness.
0: Yes, that's right. You can come out and support London Reggae Fest and Canada Reggae Rise. As well as we will be at August 6th, Aeolian Hall for Jamaicans in London. It's Jamaican Independence.
2: 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We have a library of music, and we ask that you vote for the one that you strongly support so we can start giving these Canadian reggae artists the recognition that they deserve. Looking forward to next week. I want to say big up to Jamaicans in London.
0: Yes.
2: Big up to Nadia, and congratulations.
0: That's right. Big up to Omar. And stay tuned with us for next Saturday with Jigsy King. We're going to have an interview with Jigsy King.
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0: Yes, we're going to be there.
2: 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Desperado will be there playing.
0: That's right. 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
1: 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A UFO!
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6: Dr. Ropa, the major Mac in the veteran. I bust it on this one. Read him up!

In the studio, I have some special guests. I have two ladies and a gentleman here. Another dogs, you know. Yes, we have a. We have an artist in the place, a female artist in the place. Make her introduce herself.

0: So her name is Vanya Colour, right?
1: Yes, the reggae queen and the primordial mother.
0: Okay, Vanya Colour. First, we're going to find out the name, what the VC stand, what is really behind the VC and thing, you know. That's a name, that's artist name.
1: Well, Vanya is my original name. Colour is just because I'm from the tribe of Joseph, so I wear many coats.
0: Wow, okay. Yes. We don't want to say too much right now. So you know what? You know what? We're just gonna... Wait, did I say good afternoon? No, my God. My mother, my late mother, would be proud of me at all. So good afternoon out there. You're looking to 94.9 FM, the Dr. Rupert Show. I tell you, sometimes I'm having fun. In fact, when I'm surrounded by a nice-looking lady, I get confused, you know. Sometimes I don't even know what I'm doing, what I'm saying. So, good afternoon.

0: Let's touch up the screen, touch up the screen. 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
1: Don't let me go, cause I love you so.
0: Big up Nico Supreme time. Nico Supreme, hear this.

Matter, man. 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Yeah, you know what I mean? 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

0: 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It's got to be 94.9. 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

0: from 6 p.m. to 8 p.m. Just keep it locked till Dr. Roper Radio Show, man. 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Seen on a Papa Biggie said that. See?
1: Yeah, man, I'm going to tell you, man. Biggie should be having, no?

0: I'll tell you something. If I follow my guests, I forget about commercial, you know?
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0: She was overwhelmed. I tell you, I'm having fun so far. I'm having fun so far. Almost I get carried away, but I got I get on top of myself and I say commercial, okay. Yes, indeed, I tell you. So before I go any further though, I said I have guests in the place. I really want to talk to Vania.

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1: all the independent ladies out there.
0: It's all over, please get up and leave. Question.
1: It's your tune.

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Do you know these songs? Happy, you know these songs? Yeah, play, you know these songs?

0: I'll tell you something. Vanya Collar, tell me that I can't play a song that she don't know. I can play this song. Well, I know you don't know.
1: It's a new release.
0: You might know it.
2: Hey, the wife of them, I got mad about that one here. Angel credit the matey boss, I tell them about it. Me no want a man for myself, me just love people, man.
0: Shh, you know what? Commercial. I can't play this.
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Well, my favorite on rhythm,

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0: Can I play the
1: money come in a my hand?
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1: Champ Reveal.
0: Chum, man, me just can't remember in the start. 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
1: I wear me. 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

0: Hey, I'm going to tell you something. 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
1: When
0: you again?
2: I'm
0: playing with you. My dog is here, now.
2: I wait him again. Shut my dust, can't remember in the start. I wait him again.

0: I'll tell you something. Right now we have Matilda. Introduce yourself. Introduce yourself.
1: Bless your love to the world. You don't know it's the one and only reggae queen, you know? Vanya Colors representing Jamaica. I'm on the block. Straight down to London, Canada. Yeah, Dr. Rupert, Radio Western, 94.9. Big up all alive, family, yard, and abroad, the whole diaspora, motherland, still so big up, please, big up, six-star general in the place.
0: Right now, I'm going to tell you, she's going to do a song on this rhythm. I can't wait, you know. I might have a sit down with Carl, you know, voice, I might get weak in the knees, you know. I said, I might. You know? Strong possibility, though. You know? So, Nayla V, hear me. Vanya Color. What you're saying, colors. Yes, I see you have Atlas, Kings of Kings, yeah, Marcus Garvey. And tattoo. I won't say what tattoo is said. I won't say it. You know.
1: My kids. Yeah,
0: all your kids,
1: too.
0: Okay. All your kids, okay. So right now we're gonna have. Make sure just get yourself together.
1: Yeah, to the massive. Don't know. You don't know the reggae music can never stop. Will never stop. Where's the reggae queen I represent? No. Yes, sir.

0: No, I'm gonna tell you. Shut. Neither colors, nor tell you, man. Me, I tell you.
1: Man, I get confused. It's
0: Vania. I tell you, man. Perspiration round my sweat.
1: Yeah.
0: I tell you. I tell him. I love it. Yeah, I love it.
1: Request, you know, one step forward music straight out of UK. Yeah.
0: Yes, I tell you. So
2: never gonna stop.
0: I tell you. So our problem with the name Vania Colors. So how long have you been doing this?
1: Well, professionally it's been 20 years, you know, struggle.

0: Yeah. But I'm always singing from a tender age, from a school, primary, high school, you know, go out and enter festivals, win a lot of trophies and certificates. But it's been 2006 I started my musical journey, you know, in the reggae field. I can do all genres, but I choose to be conscious, so that's the genre I stick to. So.
1: Okay, yeah. So you say from Jamaica, right? So we're in Jamaica. You're
0: Kingston.
1: Kingston. We're in Kingston.
0: All of you.
1: You live in the elite area, the posh, with the seaside and near the airport.
0: You know, yeah.
1: I used to live down Maxfield Avenue.
0: Okay. Well,
1: that's where. Kingston 13. That's where I'm from.
0: Born in the ghetto, Rockford, so yeah.
1: Yeah, no, Rockford.
0: Born
1: east,
0: up to and coming together.
1: Oh, say not far. Say not far from Abbeview, then Rockford is just number two bus.
0: Parsiment
1: and in fact, Jay Prevail, the guy, what's his name again? He's from Kingston 13.
0: Okay.
1: Yeah, he's from Kingston 13 and things.
0: Well,
1: so.
0: About 14 parish at all, you know.
1: Yeah. That's so how? So how did you? So how did you have this talent?
0: I was ordained. It's within me. I always love to sing and dance. I'm a dance choreographer too. Usually the dancing in my school as well and cheerleading.
1: Okay.
0: You know, the both arts are jealous, and you have to focus. And being a mother of three, I wear many hats. I'm the director for the People's Progressive Philanthropist Society. Benevolent Party. I'm also a member of the Global Run Park for the Diaspora, the Africa and the Caribbean, you know. I'm a lactician, I'm a chef, you know, professional chef. I do a lot of things, you know, so I choose to stick to music.
1: I can't imagine your profile. It would be like a encyclopedia, you know, so much.
0: Yeah.
1: So much things.
0: Well, I did send you my press kit.
1: I didn't get it because, you know. I didn't get to. It's a good thing I didn't look because I will still be reading still. You know?
0: How would you summarize? right?
1: Yes. So you said God given. So do you have, like I said, which are the artists that you look up to? When you're growing up,
0: definitely.
1: Or they look
0: Peter
1: very young
0: Tosh,
1: still.
0: You know? Peter Tosh, Bob Marley, Gregory Isaacs, Dee Brown. You know, my love. Burning Spear, Culture. Barry Sam and Jack Ure. I always wanted to do a combination with Jack Ure. I'm still believing in that. Free water wheel, look at the man. Yeah, so I love all artists, you know. I don't limit myself. I don't hate people. It's just love all the way, even when they don't show me love, because I also have a song called No Love. Probably I'll do it too. I don't know if you give me the chance to, but yeah.
1: No, it's serious.
0: There's so
1: serious.
0: Many people that I love. Big up Nation Boss, you know, big up. Big up all of the artists, them. I do them thing.
1: So you know what? We're gonna make our listeners and viewers get.
0: And big up Idols to put it back on. Big up my brother, Dunga J.A. Big up my team, everybody. Oh my, they better crucify me.
1: Well, too much to mention. So you know what? We're gonna make our viewers and listeners get familiar with the songs. And thing, and then we continue. So this one is called Life is a Struggle.
0: Definitely.
1: So we're going to touch on this right now. Hear this now.
0: Silver Diamond Production. Celestia the First. Your girl Vanya Colors representing for all black women. Repatriation is a must. No need to fight. No need to fuss. Hail Empress Menenai.

0: So with Vania, so what's the story behind the song, or what's the message, or what is you said why you did a song like this? I know it's a struggle, but what, like, personally?
1: Yeah, definitely it's my struggle within a day, 24 hours. Yeah, I was recently at the call center, resigned, doing 3 years. So being a mother of three, I have to do a 12-hour shift. Being an artist, you know, every day I'm like clocked. I can't even scratch my head, you know. I have to do the whole show, see. I have to cook, come home, come do this, that. As I say, I'm a lactation, I get client for years. So I have to fill the gaps, and that this is like every day. Generally, you know, enough people could manage, you know. Some people, they be like, work them lazy. So this is just typically my life within 24 hours. Life is a struggle. Always a struggle. Big struggle, little struggle. Systematical struggle, and, you know, all the past struggle. But this is just reality for me. What I'm also enduring.
0: Yeah, so that is so what is the inspiration, this song, mean the struggle. Life is a struggle. So a really nice song, you know.
1: Yeah, but because they really struggle where I live for. Yeah, they are not, you're not gonna know, you know, what's life. So.
0: Yes, when things too easy, you forget about even the creator.
1: Take it for granted, you know.
0: Yeah, take things for granted. That's true.
1: I work for things, so yeah.
0: Yes, so that's one. I would say we want the viewers and listeners get familiar with the song. This one is called Reggae Never Gonna Stop. That's what you did earlier.
1: Yeah, but this is the Afrocentric rhythm of the EP.
0: Yeah, so we'll get familiar again with it, because it's the second time. First time we're getting the a cappella style, but this time we're going to hear it on wax, you know.

0: Yes, I'm telling you. You're never gonna stop. So, what are we gonna ask? Vanya. So you have never, you don't think about, or just that's reggae, you're not really into dancehall, just reggae, you're concentrating.
1: Well, sometimes I entwine, but if I'm doing dancehall, it's still gonna be reggae, because everything was created from reggae. Dancehall was a place, so. You see me? At the root, that it's just a more faster tempo and everything. You know, as I say, I can do all genres. Jazz, a little bit of jazz, a little bit of R&B, a little bit here and there, but focus on reggae. Because, I mean, they abandon it and it doesn't get the recognition, so I'm trying to do my best, you know?
0: Okay. So, you said, I said it's from, like, a cousin from dancehall, so, from reggae, so, you don't know. Dancehall is also...
1: From
0: reggae, yeah,
1: from ska, yeah, everything, those like genres, like all ska, you know?
0: And all those things come from before. Now this one is interesting. Eyes open wide, you know. So
1: eyes wide open. Oh
0: sorry.
1: Prayer, yeah. Yeah, the same thing.
0: Sometimes I was wondering if
1: I close it and say yeah, eyes open wide, but yeah. It's eyes wide open.
0: Yeah, I was wondering if it was my eyes were tricking
1: prayer,
0: me.
1: You know?
0: Yeah, cause you know, I get visitors. Yeah. I got visitors, but many times I got confused, especially when I'm, you know, ever suit me, you know, ever suit me. Yeah. So, yeah, this now. This one's called Eyes Open Wide, or Eyes Wide Open, you know. Same difference, hear this one.

The voice is divine, you know. Seriously. I'm serious. Yeah, man, the voice is divine. For real, man, I tell you. Give me some goosebumps, you know. So listen, this is another big song from Highs

0: As I said before, this one calls Eyes Open Wide. And when Eyes Open Wide, it also bring up to the next song. Again, Tess, Vanya, which song I'm playing next? Oh, don't play. Don't give up. Don't give it up.
1: Don't give it up. You get that one too. No, you get the one. You get the one.
0: This one is called Don't Give It Up At All, you know?
1: Wow, I love this song.

0: young person at that time, they still look young, still young. Don't give it up. What was the experience at, if you're curious to say?
1: Being a female at that time, I was pretty young. I didn't know where to turn, you know, who to you got to believe. I don't believe in what I am and what was coming from me and put that out there until today. So, yeah. I'm big up over Simba. This is the only song that I've sung that I didn't write. Totally. Big up over Simba.
0: Okay. Big up Simba. This is the one I listened to first, though. The next one. This one, it's... Oh, before that, I'll play this one. I'll play this one. I have this one queued up. So, this one, though... This song is called Bits of Paper.
1: Oh, my God. You're getting all the old stuff back

0: focusing. And it can be though litter too, because you don't like litter bugs.
1: That sounds deeper. That sounds very deep. This reminds me, when I was younger going to school, they said, bits of paper, lying on the ground.
0: It's gonna be at the end.
1: Okay.
0: Everything. You're a litter bug, you're an eyeglass, you're not falling place, you don't know yourself, you're just a menace to society. Bits of papers to get a crown.
1: Like on
0: the. You're not gonna get a crown.
1: Yeah, like on.
0: That's
1: true. Remember a song? So that's what I do. But Ray, all these people say Ray.

0: Wow, you tell them.
1: Jamaica, Africa, them
0: yeah, yeah.
1: Yeah, you know, I can't serve the bar.
0: You see, Dr. Will power at them. I'm not going to say it on air.
1: When I give them no more, make them follow the page. And I call the reggae queen.
0: Yes.
1: Yeah.
0: I want to ask, so where people can see next Vania Colors?
1: Most definitely tomorrow I'll be at the Jamaica Day and Cambridge here in Canada. Yeah, and we're trying to get some more shows and studio work before I leave, because you know, I was here for Rastafest. So we're just making links and setting grounds. When I'm back home, like, I work every day. I'm so busy. Every day is a show, yeah. So
0: when you say, nice. When you come back, you don't live in Canada? You don't live?
1: No, I'm a Jamaican. I live in Jamaica. Oh, okay. It's my first time here, so you are lucky to have me here, you know? In the Radio Western, 94.9.
0: Really?
1: Yeah, my first time.
0: First time.
1: But you see me back, trust
0: me. Yeah, you first time in Canada, eh?
1: Definitely, you know, we're setting goals.
0: Yeah, yeah, that's good. I feel honored and privileged and obliged. Everything, everything, every nice things.
1: Everything.
0: I can't see them right now. I can't remember them right now. I mean,
1: no.
0: I tell you, yes. So how you find it, the place so far? I should ask you that.
1: Well, it's kind of different from back home. It's nice, though. You know, it's nice to see different culture, different people, and how they get by. You know, it's a more business world. Out here, you have to work, jerk. Just work, and then a lot of highways. It take hours to reach where you want. In Jamaica, you know, you get here and there because we're small. But I love it. I love everything about it. You know, I'll be coming back. It's a great experience. Thanks for all my blessings, my new journey, people that I've met along the way. You know, big up yourself, Dr. Rupert. Big up Six Star General is also accompanying me, you know, setting links also and promoting. Way back when, from Jamaica, I know we're there, yes, so everything grounded more. Big up Liz, you know, in the building, the secretary, and more.
0: Okay. Is Liz an artist? Or is that an artist? Artist manager or secretary.
1: Big up my team back home, my family, you know, everybody. They don't know themselves. Big up the life too. Because my phone dead, you know, but them still I watch.
0: Oh, your phone died?
1: Telepathically,
0: sorry. Yeah. We have archives, so you can. So. And videos and things, so I don't know. Six Star General will supply, you know?
1: Yeah.
0: Yeah. I'm going to say this on air. There's a song I see here named Vania Colors. Yes, it's a wrong title again. But anyway, this one is called No Love.
1: Yes. Because they really don't show me any love. Other than show my love, big up on myself, like my family, my closest family, the Almighty, him come first, you know, my, what I should say, I don't like to say friends, family.
0: So,
1: my family, them, you know, myself, but I already get love, and I show so much love, I'm so passionate about people, you know, my way, everybody like the same level, no better, no better than nobody, so, to see how, you know, people deal with me sometimes, you know, but I'm firm, I'm strong, as I say, I'm a warrior, but this is typically what I'm going through, and yeah, I hope you love it. No
0: love. I view people will always be people, and negativity, I look at it, it's like, I view person that, it was terrible the wrong way. I view them as sandpaper.
1: I know.
0: Because
1: it's hard when you show love and you help people, and it's not the other way around. But for me, I'm always a giver, not a receiver. That's just my role. And give thanks to the Most High.
0: Yeah, for real. I was saying before, you know, like, I view them as sandpaper. The reason I say I view them as sandpaper is that when they rub you, you shine. While they are worn out.
1: Exactly. They don't know.
0: So the more they rub on you, they are worn out while you are shining.
1: Yeah.
0: So that's how I view them as sand people.
1: Okay.
0: Yeah. So all my rub you, they make you shine.
1: They're getting tired. They're doing all the work. They're acting themselves. I'm just there.
0: So I just view them as sand people. So,
1: yeah, give
0: so they don't even know what they're doing. So they're rubbing you wrong, rub you, but still you're shining while you're getting dull. So you know what? This one is called No Love. You know, so you just know.

0: Yes. Yes, I know thing, Vania. So persons who wanna get in contact with you, how would they reach you for dub plates or show or whatever? Who should they contact? Or
1: all right, most definitely you can reach out to me. That's Vania Colors, the Reggae Queen, 1-876-229-0614, business only. And also Brand Jamaica Magazine, the ambassador page. They're looking for me.
0: So yeah, say number again, slower.
1: It's 1-876-229-0614. My phone is dead right now, so I would provide you with the agent's number, but I don't know it from the top of my head. But follow Brand Jamaica Magazine, Brand Jamaica Ambassador. They are the ones who do bookings for Vania Colors, the Reggae Queen.
0: Yes, and I'm telling you, what a appropriate to close the show.
1: Definitely.
0: Yeah, close the show. In fact, I bypass the
1: program,
0: the commercial, and another the two. So I'm going to do two in one. So,
1: okay.
0: So, but I'm going to tell you something. Anything you want to say, boss? Say it already. Say it already. Okay. Lisa B.
1: Life Inspire Life. I don't know. They're always doing a thing. They have some upcoming festivals. You know, check out that. Promote that. Support that. Yeah. Big up everybody. I had same. My family, my children, them, Kingman, everybody. I don't know. Teddy. Idols. Yeah. Good.
0: Okay. So, I want to close the show with this song. And this song is a song I take very dearly. And I know that you don't know it. But it's wrong, but it's wrong. If you know it, I tell him.
1: I told him that he couldn't play no song that I don't know. Because I'm like, music, I learn songs.
0: Yeah, what I'm telling you, you're going to love this song, though.
1: Okay.
0: You're going to love this song. And this song, I tell you, is very inspirational for me, to be honest with you.
1: Yeah.
0: But it's for everybody. So this one, you listen now. This one called Opportunist.
1: Okay.
2: Yeah. I just want to give the users them a round of applause. Yeah, man, I know you used over the years, but it stopped now. Yeah, I say, she know.
0: I tell you, appropriate to the song, show this way, appropriate, you know.
3: Yeah, man, I'm take a kindness of weed, I'm use a good, I'm use a come. But I'm telling you this, I eat that, yeah.